One night I laying down, I heard Mama and Papa talking. 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

Come to town. I was walking down Hazen Street. Everybody was talking about Henry Swankville. I thought I'd drop in there tonight.

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Futuro 88.9. La radio del rock. Nothing here to see, just a kill out me, try to cut some teeth.

you take my hand and come with me, because you look so fine that I really want to make you mine. I say you look so fine that I really want to make you mine. 4, 5, 6, come on and get your kicks. Now you don't need

I said, are you gonna be my girl? It's a 1, 2, 3, take my hand and come with me, because you look so fine that I really wanna make you mine. I said, you look so fine that I really wanna make you mine. 4, 5, 6, come on and get your kicks. Now you don't need